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4: Well, it was another fun game in San Diego, but the Cardinals come up empty in this one. They began play with a record of 23-15, eight games over 500, which was their high water mark, and they won six straight games on the road. But they dropped this one to the Padres by a score of 4-2. As the winning pitcher was Vasquez, the loser was Dustin May, who actually had a quality start for the Cardinals, and Mason Miller came on to pick up save number 12. That's a league-leading 12th save. And around baseball, I guess good news would be that the Cubs actually lost the ball game today, and so that's actually good, as they lost to the Texas Rangers by a score of 6-0, and the Brewers are tied with the Yankees, and that game is in extra innings. They're tied at 2, but it was the Cardinals dropping this one. They've still won 2 out of 3 in this series. They've got one more to go, and we've got more to talk about for this game after this.
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4: Well, a good game here in San Diego today on a beautiful day. Game time temperature was 68 degrees, and it could not have been a nicer day. We had a huge crowd again here, another sellout, the 18th sellout for the Padres already this year, as they drew 41,559 here today. And the Cardinals lose it by a score of 4-2. Scoreboard totals are this. The Cardinals with two runs, seven hits, one error. San Diego had four runs, only five hits, and no errors, as there were not a lot of base runners on the Padres' side. They were able to get home runs from France and Machado, and they take the third game of this series, and the Cardinals will try to win the series tomorrow. But the Padres, well, they got it done today. Their all-stars were all-stars, and we'll tell you more about this game when we come back. In fact, we'll also have the play of the game. It's presented by Marriott St. Louis Grand. You can book your Grand Slam Cardinals ticket package today, and we'll have that play when we come back.
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4: In game one of this series, it was Matthew Libertor pitching for the Cardinals against the Padres. And while he was really good, he picked up his second victory of the year. He went six innings, giving up just one run. Michael McGreevy yesterday went six innings, gave up no runs, and struck out nine Padres. And the Cardinals were really handling the Padres. And it was up to Dustin May to do the same thing here today in San Diego up against Randy Vasquez. Those were the starters, and they both started out very well as Vasquez had four strikeouts in a row against the Cardinals in the first and second inning, end the first inning to start the second, and the Cardinals managed only hits by Herrera and Nathan Church. Herrera's hit, by the way, extended his on-base streak to 25 straight games. He later doubled in this game, but no runs for the Cardinals through the first three innings. And you can say the same thing about the Padres, as they were being really handled well by Dustin May, who had just one strikeout, one walk through the first three innings, but was helped out by a double play. And so we go to the fourth inning, still no score, but the Cardinals get on the board first. It was Jordan Walker leading off with a base hit to center, and then Nolan Gorman followed with a base hit of his own after Mason Wynn bounced into a 5-4-3 double play. Nathan Church came to the plate, and he doubled into the gap, and that scored Jordan Walker, and that made it 1-0 Cardinals in the fourth. The Cardinals held them until the fifth inning, as the Padres didn't score in the fourth. Cardinals didn't score in the top of the fifth inning. They went 1-2-3. In fact, the fifth and the sixth inning, they went 1-2-3 in two straight innings, and you can add the seventh to that. So the Cardinals were quiet in the middle innings, but the Padres were able to get it going in the bottom of the fifth inning, as with one out, Ramon Laureano had flied out to right. With one out, Ty France homered into deep left center field, 405 feet, his fourth home run of the year. That tied the game at one. Then it was Sung Moon Song who walked, and walks are always killers, and this one's going to hurt the Cardinals here eventually, as Freddie Fermin followed that walk with a base hit. That put runners at first and second, and with a strikeout to Jackson Merrill, it seemed like things were going to get rosy for the Cardinals. There had actually been a pass ball as well, so there was runners at second and third with two outs, and that brought Fernando Tatis Jr. to the plate. Now, up until that point, he had been 3 for his last 24, still does not have a home run, had not homered, and still hasn't homered because he didn't do it then either, hasn't homered in 166 straight plate appearances, but with two outs in the fifth inning with two runners in scoring position, Fernando Tatis delivers our Marriott St. Louis Grand play of the game. 1-1 is the score. We're in the bottom of the fifth, and the first pitch is lofted towards right field. Walker on the move, and he can't get it. It's going to drop for a hit. Two runs are going to score. And the Padres lead 3-1. Just a flare down the right field line off the end of the bat of Tatis. And he picks up a big two-out base hit the other way. It was big enough to be our play of the game presented by Marriott St. Louis Grand. Book your Grand Slam Cardinals ticket package today. The scoring wasn't over yet as the Padres had a 3-1 lead. The Cardinals pick up a run in the eighth inning against all-star reliever Adrian Morahone, who ended up going just two-thirds of an inning. He had to get rescued. He struck out the pinch hitter Jose Fermin to start the inning, and then he hit J.J. Weatherholt. That's the eighth time that Weatherholt has been hit by a pitch. He tied Ivan Herrera for the team lead, and it was the same Herrera that doubled into the left field corner on a 3-0 count. The next batter, that scores Weatherholt, and the Cardinals pick up a run. After Victor Scott pinch ran for Ivan Herrera, the Cardinals weren't able to get him home. A ground out and a ground out from Burleson and Walker, and the Walker ground out was against their all-star closer Mason Miller, who came into the eighth inning to get an out there, and of course he pitches the ninth inning as well. But the big run that came in the eighth inning, in the bottom of the eighth inning, was a one-out home run by Manny Machado, his 375th career home run. He tied Paul Goldschmidt among active players in baseball, and he's just a little bit behind Aaron Judge. He's had a great career, but his home run was deep into left center field, and that was his sixth home run of the year, and that gave them a two-run cushion, and the Cardinals had a hill to climb in that ninth inning. But wow, did we have a finish in the ninth inning against Miller. A leadoff walk to Gorman. Mason Wynn had a 3-0 count, but Miller came back to strike him out. Nathan Church followed that strikeout with a walk. Then Thomas Sagesi struck out. And it was up to the pinch hitter, Joel Pozo, with two on and two out. And he strikes out, but the ball gets away from Fermin, the catcher, and he gets to go to first base. So it's a strikeout wild pitch, the third one that happened in this game. It happened to the Cardinals twice with Dustin May. So now the Cardinals have the bases loaded against the number one closer in the game. An incredible tension here at the ballpark. It was J.J. Weatherholt at the plate who delivered a big hit here yesterday, but he struck out to end the game, and Mason Miller ends up picking up the save. So again, it's four runs, five hits, no errors for the Padres. Two runs, seven hits, one error for St. Louis. The winning pitcher was Vasquez. He's now 4-1. He got his ERA down to 3.05. And the ERA gets lower, too, for Dustin May into the fours. But he's the tough luck loser. He's now 3-4 as he gets both a quality start and a loss here today. And the save goes to Miller. That was his 12th, and his ERA is now under 1. Again, home runs on the Padres side, France and Machado. And the Cardinals did not get home runs. They got RBIs, however, from Herrera and Nathan Church, but they dropped this one 4-2. Now, tomorrow will be the final game of this series in San Diego. Kyle Leahy, 4-3, will be up against former Dodger Walker Buehler. He's 2-2. Our pregame show starts at 2:15. First pitch will be at 3:10, and we do hope you will join us. So from beautiful San Diego, California, for Mike Claiborne and for Ryan Schulte, our producer-engineer, this is Ricky Horton saying goodbye until tomorrow.
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17: Well, the Cardinals road winning streak comes to an end as they fall to the Padres tonight. 4-2 the final score. Joe Pott with you. 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
17: Pod back in on the Mercy Cardinals post-game show as the Redbirds fall in this one by a final of 4-2, and they fall to the Padres. They fall to 23-16. The Padres are also 23-16 overall, and as I mentioned, the Cardinals' winning streak on the road was 6 games. It ends here tonight. Now, let's get started with the way this one went down with the highlights. Our pitching matchup to start things off, it was Dustin May for the Redbirds making his 8th start of the year against Randy Vasquez making his 8th start of the year for the Padres. Top of the first inning, one out, second batter of the game is Ivan Herrera.
4: Next pitch to him is hit into right center field. That's going to drop in the gap, and it's run down quickly in center by Merrill. He gets it in, holding Herrera to a base hit. Ivan had a 4-hit game yesterday, and he picks up right where he left off, lining that into right center.
17: And it extends his on-base streak to 25 games there with that base hit. The Cardinals couldn't do anything with it. Burleson and Walker strike out, sends us to the bottom of the first. Two long fly balls, but no damage in the first for the Padres. And it's off to the second inning. In the second inning, the Cardinals with a base runner with two outs after two more strikeouts for Vasquez. Church singled into left field. Thomas DeJacy sent one to the track in right field, but that was handled and no runs, that is, there in that second inning. Bottom of the second inning, and it starts with a fly ball out from Gavin Sheets. Xander Bogaerts then reaches on what is initially scored as an infield base hit to short. It was later ruled to be an error on the shortstop Mason Wynn, but he's on base. Ramon Laureano then walks, and it's two on base, one out. Ty France coming up.
4: 1-2 the count, and the pitch from May is hit on the ground towards second. Weatherholt to second for one, on to first, double play. That was not an easy double play, as Weatherholt had to move to his left, get rid of it quickly to Mason Wynn, who had to clear his way from the runner coming down, and he threw a bullet over to the Cardinal first baseman, Alec Burleson.
17: That was that. The third inning was quiet for both, a base hit for the Cards, but they leave a runner on. A 1-2-3 third inning for Dustin May. To the top of the fourth inning we go. Jordan Walker leads things off for the Redbirds.
0: Next one on the way to Walker. Ground ball, base hit up the middle for the Cardinal right fielder. And he continues to find a way to make himself relevant offensively.
17: That's a 14-game on-base streak for Jordan Walker as he reaches to start the fourth inning. Nolan Gorman singles. He's on base before Mason Wynn grounds into a double play that takes Gorman out along with Wynn. Moves Jordan Walker over to third. He's there for Nathan Church with two outs.
0: Reasonably full. There are a few spots you can bring your blanket out to. As Church hits one in the right center field, that's going to drop for a hit and drive in a run. So Nathan Church trying to go for two, and he's going to go safely into second base.
17: Second hit of the game for Nathan Church. Back-to-back multi-hit games for Nathan Church for the second time this season. Cardinals had a 1-0 lead. That's all they get in the fourth. The Padres do not score in the fourth. Cardinals do not score in the fifth. We go to the bottom of the fifth inning. Laureano flies out to start the inning. That brings France to the plate, one out in the fifth.
4: There's a hard hit ball to deep left center field, and on the move is DeJacy, and he looks up, and it's gone. Over the wall in deep left center field. Home run number four for Ty France, and it's the first hit of the game for the Padres, and with that hit, they tie the score at one.
17: 405 to center, 110 off the bat for Ty France as he homers there in the fifth. The inning continues, though. Song Moon Song is walked. He's on base. Freddie Fermin then singles, and it's two on base. Still just one out in the inning. Jackson Merrill strikes out. Fernando Tatis coming up needing something in a bad way.
4: 1-1 is the score. We're in the bottom of the fifth, and the first pitch is lofted towards right field. Walker on the move, and he can't get it. It's going to drop for a hit. Two runs are going to score, and the Padres lead 3-1.
17: So he got his hit. It didn't have to be a hard hit ball. Certainly, he was in a bit of a slump, both him and Machado, and he drives in two right there. Machado strikes out to end that fifth inning, but it's a two-run lead for the Padres. Cards go down in order in the sixth inning. Padres go down in order in the sixth inning. Cardinals got down in order in the seventh inning. Both those innings, by the way, facing the bullpen now. Jeremiah Estrada in the sixth and Jason Adam in the seventh. Bottom of the seventh inning, a couple of runners on. It starts here with Ty France as he swings and misses at strike three, but he reaches on a pass ball. That's the second time in the ball game that that has happened, and he is there to lead off the inning, but he's not on base for long.
4: Waiting for the ruling on that. Strikeout wild pitch happened in the fourth inning.
0: As Brewer pitching from the stretch, runner going. Here's a pitch and a front fake bunt down to second, and he is out. Good throw by Pahe, so don't worry about that runner anymore.
17: He was actually, France was caught stealing there in the seventh inning. That was the ninth time that Pedro Páez caught a runner stealing, and that leads all major league catchers. So he's off base. Song grounds out. Fermin then singles before Merrill strikes out to end the inning. and sends us to the bottom or the top of the eighth inning. In the top of the eighth inning, another new pitcher. It's Adrian Morjon for the San Diego Padres, who strikes out a pinch-hitting Jose Fermin to start the inning before J.J. Weatherholt is hit by the pitch. Ivan Herrera is coming to the plate for the fourth time tonight.
4: Got a 3-0 count. Weatherholt on first. The 3-0 pitch is hammered down the left field line. That's fair, and it's going to the corner. Weatherholt headed towards third. They're going to send him. Pop is sending him home. He's going to score, and it's now 3-2 San Diego.
17: So a run there as Herrera picks up his second hit of the game, but he would be left at second base. Alec Burleson grounded out, and then they go to Mason Miller, who gets Walker to ground out to end that eighth inning, sends us to the ninth, and San Diego still has the 3-2 lead. Sends us to the bottom of the eighth, I should say. In the bottom of the eighth inning, Fernando Tatis Jr. strikes out. Manny Machado adds to the Padres' lead.
4: Next delivery, Machado is hammered. That is way back to left field, and that is gone. Into the bleachers. Machado breaks his slump. It's his sixth home run of the year. And now it's a two-run lead for the Padres. They lead it 4-2 here in the eighth.
17: It had been a long time between home runs for Manny Machado, so he needed that as much as Tatis needed the hit in the fifth inning. And that's a two-run lead for the Padres, sending us to the ninth. Of course, Mason Miller already on for the Padres. As the ninth inning gets going, he walks Nolan Gorman to start the ninth inning. Strikes out Mason Winn. Then he walks Nathan Church. It's two on, one out. Thomas Sejace then strikes out. It's Joel Pozo now in the number nine spot. He had come in to catch after Fermin pinch hit in the eighth inning. So he's at the plate, and it's another swing and a miss and a dropped third strike.
4: The pitch to Pozo is swung on and missed, but it gets away and back to the screen. Pozo's going to make it to first. A strikeout, wild pitch, and the Cardinals aren't done yet.
17: Third time in the game that a batter struck out, and either a wild pitch or a pass ball. In fact, they all turned out to be wild pitches. There was one pass ball overruled to be a wild pitch. Three times, striking out, and a wild pitch allows the runner to reach base. So now the Cardinals have loaded the bases. Two outs against Mason Miller in the ninth with J.J. Weatherholt at the plate.
4: The 1-2 delivery is a called strike three. Got him with a fastball right down central. Again, 102 miles an hour, and Mason Miller closes it out in the ninth inning. The Cardinals loaded the bases but couldn't score, and the Cardinals see their six-game road winning streak come to an end here tonight in San Diego.
17: 4-2, your final score. The Cardinals outhit the Padres tonight, 7-5. The only error in the game belonged to Mason Winn and the Cardinals. For the game, the Cardinals end up leaving 8 on base, the Padres 4 on base. Vasquez, the winner, 4-1. May, the loser, 3-4. Miller, his league-leading 12th save of the year as the Padres win it 4-2. We'll take a break. We've got more to come on the Mercy Cardinals post-game show right here on the Cardinals Radio Network, powered by Graybar.
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14: Of course, the Cardinals postgame show continues as the Cards drop this one tonight to the Padres. Other scores of note in the National League Central, the Brewers take 10, but they beat the Yankees tonight 4-3. The Cubs finally lost, as you probably heard Rick Gordon say at the end of the broadcast. A 6-0 win for the Rangers snaps the 10-game winning streak for the Chicago Cubs. That means the Cards stay 3.5 games out. The Reds won earlier today. Told you about that on the pregame show. It was a 3-1 final as they beat the Astros. The Pirates are winning right now. They're in the top of the sixth inning at San Francisco. Minor league-wise, for the rest of the affiliates, the Memphis Redbirds fall tonight 13-6 in Toledo. It was not a good start for Quinn Matthews, who gives up five earned runs, six overall, in an inning and a third. He walked two, struck out one, gave up six hits in that one as Memphis falls. Springfield got a win tonight, 7-5, a much better night for Liam Doyle, who goes five innings, gives up two runs on five hits, and strikes out eight with no walks in that game, 7-5. Springfield wins 7-5. Wisconsin beats Peoria tonight. So that is the look at the minor leagues as well. Let's hear from the Cardinals manager, Oliver Marmol, as he talks after the game and was asked just about how he felt after this one.
15: I still feel really good about it. I mean, that's what these games need to look like. We played a really good team. They got a good bullpen. I thought we battled really well, and to force them to use their closer for four outs, I'm all about it. So I felt like our guys put together some really good at bats there. Gore walk in, Churchy walk in, you load the bases on them. Like, that's exactly the type of fight you want to see. So I've got no issues with that game.
18: It comes down to a broken bat.
15: Yeah, I mean, that's unfortunate. We've been on the other side of that as well, where stuff goes our way, but puts it in play, broken bat to single to right, and two score there, and then France clips them prior to that with the sinker. So, but still threw a really nice game, punched out seven, gave us six, a really good look at it. But yeah, we battled, came up short, but that was good baseball.
19: What's it say about the team that you're in it to the last pitch against a guy like Miller?
15: Exactly what we believe about this group. I think we continue to show what we're about, and that last inning is exactly it. Come up a hit short, but at the end of the day, man, that's one of the best relievers in the game. I felt like we threw together some decent at-bats.
18: That's what I think. You didn't want to see him, but if you're going to see him, you want to see him in the eighth kind of thing.
15: Yeah, I mean, four-game series, you're gonna have some back and forth there. But, yeah, again, I enjoyed that game.
18: Every time Dustin has given you six innings, he's given you a quality start. Is the next step for him deeper in a game, or is it more dominant through a game? How do you look at, or is it just kind of where he's at continuing on? tomorrow.
15: If May continues to give us six innings with two earning, I'll take that all day long.
18: Okay.
15: Yeah.
18: And how he's doing it?
15: Mm-hmm. Six innings, three hits, two earned.
18: Yeah.
15: Seven punch-outs.
18: Bunch of different mix of pitches.
15: Yeah. Sign me up.
18: Okay. I'm asking for perspective.
15: Yeah.
18: You know, on...
15: I'd sign up for that all day.
18: Good.
15: Yeah.
18: I mean, that's kind of what he, I mean, five of his starts have been that. You know, if he gets that deep into a game, that's what he gives you.
15: Yeah. Which, again, like, we have ways to finish in the game that I feel good about.
18: Church gave you some of your better at-bats today.
15: Yeah,
18: it wasn't a warning for him, but just overall.
15: Yeah. Good swing there, 3-2, staying on it. Early in the game for an RBI, and then drawing the walk there as well. Yeah.
18: Do you, what was going on with the mound?
15: No idea.
18: No idea.
15: No clue. Yeah, not really sure.
14: There's the Cardinals manager, Oliver Marmol, after this one. I don't know either what was the issue with the pitching mound there that they ask about right at the very end. It was at least considered that, or at least when listening to Klaibs and Ricky Horton talk about it, they were talking about possibly moving the what is affectionately known as the Roboski, the little spike cleaner, around the back of the mound so that it was not in the sight of the batter. But I don't know if there was another issue with the pitching mound. But you heard what Oliver Marmol said there, what he focused on, and that was Derek Gould of the Post-Dispatch answering or asking some of those questions, just kind of clarifying about what they wanted to see from Dustin May going forward or what they liked about it. And basically what Oliver Marmol said was he would take it all day, six innings, two earned, and seven punch-outs, that would be, you know, what that they should be happy with that kind of performance. And ultimately, when he has gone six, he has given them a quality start. So it has been in those starts when he gets that deep, he has thrown well for the Redbirds. We'll come back. We'll wrap up this edition of the Mercy Cardinals postgame show as the Cards fall to the Padres tonight 4-2. I'm Joe Pott in St. Louis, and we're coming back on the Cardinals Radio Network powered by Graybar.
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14: Final couple minutes here on the Mercy Cardinals postgame show. 4-2, the final score as the Cards fall to the Padres. They do, as I mentioned earlier, have a chance still to win this series. They could do that tomorrow with the final game of this series before they head to Sacramento to face the Athletics coming up after this. But tomorrow, it'll be a 3:10 start, and that means 2:15 with our pregame show. Kyle Leahy will start for the Redbirds, 4-3 with a 4.93 ERA. Walker Buehler is 2-2 with a 5.64 ERA for the Padres. That will be tomorrow afternoon. 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And then it's Riley O'Brien with 11. He is one of two with 11. Cade Smith in Cleveland also has 11. David Bednar for the Yankees has 10. Lucas Ersig in Kansas City also has 10. 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Again, tomorrow it's a 3:10 first pitch, 2:15. Is our broadcast time with the pregame show, Kyle Leahy and Walker Buehler. Big thanks to Ricky Horton and Mike Claiborne in San Diego, along with Ryan Schulte. Thanks to Travis Hawkins as well, getting us back with the Oliver Marmol interview after the game. Big thanks to Johnny Camp, doing all he does on the other side of the board for us here tonight. We'll talk to you tomorrow afternoon, 2:15, with Ameren Total Access pregame show. This has been the Mercy Cardinals postgame show. I'm Joe Pott, and this is the Cardinals Radio Network, powered by Graybar.
16: Stairway, wrapping it up. Hang on, I got Van Halen. Maybe I might get him in the next set. Two from the Stones, Aerosmith, Scorps coming up.
17: Overnight, a shower or thunderstorm possible with a cold front moving through. It'll be cloudy and breezy, low 50s, and then we get sunshine on Sunday. We'll be a little bit cooler. Afternoon high stays at about 70. Clear and upper 40s on Sunday night. We'll warm up to 80 with sunshine Monday. I'm meteorologist Steve Hamilton.
21: 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It's a double shot weekend.

0: Okay, now you know. It's two from Badco. Rocksteady wrapping up the Uncle Dave Radio Show. Bam Bam is in next. He's got the Stones, Aerosmith, and the Scorps on the way in a few.
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Guns N' Roses from their EP Lies, Lies, Lies on a double shot Saturday night with the Foo Fighters coming up, a couple from Three Doors Down as well. And now, well, it ain't a double shot unless I give you two. So here's your second dose of Guns N' Roses.

0: Three Doors Down, When I'm Gone. Before that, Kryptonite on your Double Shot Saturday night with Bam Bam. Every weekend, two in a row from your favorites, back to back. That takes you all the way up until that midnight hour on Sunday. So we are in the midst of this Saturday night double night, and we've got two from the Foo Fighters for you lined up next.
1: Overnight, a shower or thunderstorm possible with a cold front moving through. It'll be cloudy and breezy, low 50s, and then we get sunshine on Sunday. It will be a little bit cooler. Afternoon high stays at about 70. Clear and upper 40s on Sunday night. We'll warm up to 80 with sunshine Monday. I'm meteorologist Steve Hamilton.
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Pearl Jam and Daughter here on your Double Shot Saturday night. Now, a lot of people, a lot of fans mainly, starting rumors that there's going to be new music and a new tour with the guys. Guitarist Mike McCready says ain't going to happen. None of us are in the mood for it right now. We're just kind of chilling, doing our own thing. So, yep, sorry, guys. Here's more Pearl Jam on your Double Shot Saturday night.

0: It's Motley Crue, title cut from their album Girls, Girls, Girls. And before that, same old situation, taking us back to 1989 and the Dr. Feelgood album on a double shot Saturday night. Two in a row from your favorites as advertised. I'll give you two from Metallica next.
1: Overnight, a shower or thunderstorm possible with a cold front moving through. It'll be cloudy and breezy, low 50s, and then we get sunshine on Sunday. We'll be a little bit cooler. Afternoon high stays at about 70. Clear and upper 40s on Sunday night. We'll warm up to 80 with sunshine Monday. I'm meteorologist Steve Hamilton.
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4: 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It's a double shot weekend.

Oh, mercy. It is a double shot Saturday night. It is I, Bam Bam, giving you two in a row from your favorites. Back to back. Here's the Cars.

0: That's the Cars. Good times roll before that, you might think, on a Double Shot Saturday night. That's going to do it for me. Hope you have a great and fantastic rest of your weekend. I'll see you back here Monday night at 7. Until then, be good, be careful, and bye-bye.
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4: What we've got here is failure to communicate. 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

0: Overnight, a shower or thunderstorm possible with a cold front moving through. It'll be cloudy and breezy, low 50s, and then we get sunshine on Sunday. We'll be a little bit cooler. Afternoon high stays at about 70. Clear and upper 40s on Sunday night. We'll warm up to 80 with sunshine Monday. I'm meteorologist Steve Hamilton.
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0: Overnight, a shower or thunderstorm possible with a cold front moving through. It'll be cloudy and breezy, low 50s, and then we get sunshine on Sunday. We'll be a little bit cooler. Afternoon high stays at about 70. Clear and upper 40s on Sunday night. We'll warm up to 80 with sunshine Monday. I'm meteorologist Steve Hamilton.
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0: best fishing trip ever? Join me, Brent Martin, this fall as we travel to the walleye capital of the world. 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

0: Overnight, a shower or thunderstorm possible with a cold front moving through. It'll be cloudy and breezy, low 50s, and then we get sunshine on Sunday. We'll be a little bit cooler. Afternoon high stays at about 70. Clear and upper 40s on Sunday night. We'll warm up to 80 with sunshine Monday. I'm meteorologist Steve Hamilton.
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0: Overnight, a shower or thunderstorm possible with a cold front moving through. It'll be cloudy and breezy, low 50s, and then we get sunshine on Sunday. It will be a little bit cooler. Afternoon high stays at about 70. Clear and upper 40s on Sunday night. We'll warm up to 80 with sunshine Monday. I'm meteorologist Steve Hamilton.
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0: Overnight, a shower or thunderstorm possible with a cold front moving through. It'll be cloudy and breezy, low 50s, and then we get sunshine on Sunday. We'll be a little bit cooler. Afternoon high stays at about 70. Clear in upper 40s on Sunday night. We'll warm up to 80 with sunshine Monday. I'm meteorologist Steve Hamilton.
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0: Overnight, a shower or thunderstorm possible with a cold front moving through. It'll be cloudy and breezy, low 50s, and then we get sunshine on Sunday. We'll be a little bit cooler. Afternoon high stays at about 70. Clear and upper 40s on Sunday night. We'll warm up to 80 with sunshine Monday. I'm meteorologist Steve Hamilton.
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0: High pressure from the northern plains moving in, so we get sunshine today. We're headed for about 70. Overnight, mid to upper 40s under clear skies, and then a big boost on the daytime highs coming up on Monday. It'll be sunny and our high near 80, sunny and even warmer on Tuesday with mid-80s. I'm meteorologist Steve Hamilton.
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0: High pressure from the northern plains moving in, so we get sunshine today. We're headed for about 70. Overnight, mid to upper 40s under clear skies, and then a big boost on the daytime highs coming up on Monday. It'll be sunny and our high near 80, sunny and even warmer on Tuesday with mid 80s. I'm meteorologist Steve Hamilton.
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1: High pressure from the northern plains moving in, so we get sunshine today. We're headed for about 70. Overnight, mid to upper 40s under clear skies, and then a big boost on the daytime highs coming up on Monday. It'll be sunny and our high near 80, sunny and even warmer on Tuesday with mid 80s. I'm meteorologist Steve Hamilton.
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0: High pressure from the northern plains moving in, so we get sunshine today. We're headed for about 70. Overnight, mid to upper 40s under clear skies, and then a big boost on the daytime highs coming up on Monday. It'll be sunny and our high near 80, sunny and even warmer on Tuesday with mid-80s. I'm meteorologist Steve Hamilton.
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0: High pressure from the northern plains moving in, so we get sunshine today. We're headed for about 70. Overnight, mid to upper 40s under clear skies, and then a big boost on the daytime highs coming up on Monday. It'll be sunny and our high near 80, sunny and even warmer on Tuesday with mid-80s. I'm meteorologist Steve Hamilton.
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0: calling. Are we reaching? 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

0: High pressure from the northern plains moving in, so we get sunshine today. We're headed for about 70. Overnight, mid to upper 40s under clear skies, and then a big boost on the daytime highs coming up on Monday. It'll be sunny and our high near 80, sunny and even warmer on Tuesday with mid-80s. I'm meteorologist Steve Hamilton.
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2: High pressure from the Northern Plains moving in, so we get sunshine today. We're headed for about 70. Overnight, mid to upper 40s under clear skies, and then a big boost on the daytime highs coming up on Monday. It'll be sunny and our high near 80, sunny and even warmer on Tuesday with mid-80s. I'm meteorologist Steve Hamilton.
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1: High pressure from the northern plains moving in, so we get sunshine today. We're headed for about 70. Overnight, mid to upper 40s under clear skies, and then a big boost on the daytime highs coming up on Monday. It'll be sunny and our high near 80, sunny and even warmer on Tuesday with mid-80s. I'm meteorologist Steve Hamilton.
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0: High pressure from the northern plains moving in, so we get sunshine today. We're headed for about 70. Overnight, mid to upper 40s under clear skies, and then a big boost on the daytime highs coming up on Monday. It'll be sunny and our high near 80, sunny and even warmer on Tuesday with mid-80s. I'm meteorologist Steve Hamilton.
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1: Jackson Merrill leads off the bottom of the eighth inning. Jojo Romero still in this game to face him. Lefty versus lefty. And the first pitch, strike one. And Jojo, like Stanek before him, pounding the strike zone in his appearance so far here this afternoon. Jojo